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I haven't paid my rent, but I like traveling anyway. Hit the road late night yesterday. Engine light been flickering all night. The noise this truck is making don't sound right. Joker took my money, got too friendly with his wife.

0: 95.1 97.7 CILEMF.
1: Le son de la main gagnée.
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